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Chest pain, abnormal breathing. Timberwood Trails. At 268, Copperwood Trail. Cross streets are Country Lane Court and Silver Lake Court. Medic 361 and 8712. Chest pain, abnormal breathing. Timberwood Trails. At 268, Copperwood Trail. Cross streets are Country Lane Court and Silver Lake Court. 1907.

0: Synthetic 261 and 9664, ETCD transfer, St. Joseph, St. Charles, at 300, First Capital Drive, Unit ER15. Cross streets are South 2nd Street and South 3rd Street. Medic 261 and 9664, ETCD transfer, St. Joseph, St. Charles, at 300, First Capital Drive, Unit ER15. Cross streets are South 2nd Street and South 3rd Street.
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Sunterra Springs of Darden Berry. At 7275, Highway M Unit 105. Cross streets are Darby Paris Circle and Monet Drive. 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Sunterra Springs of Darden Prairie. At 7275, Highway N. Unit 105. Cross streets are Darby Paris Circle and Monet Drive. 1921.

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Who's the front doors?

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1: 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At 1717, Bromfield Court. 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
0: 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Are we going to be closer to the Broomfield call?

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0: 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Medic 421. Changing. At 706, Russet Terrace. Cross streets are Charlemagne Drive. Medic 421. Changing. At 706, Russet Terrace. Cross streets are Charlemagne Drive. 1945.

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At 706, Russert Terrace. 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
2: 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He's just going to be located at the jail. He's going to be an underage male patient, throwing himself around the cage of a police car, unknown types of injuries. 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Police request you stage Mayor and Raffer, 35-year-old male. Mental health crisis, schizophrenic.
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Gas odor, inside. At Easton Place. 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

9435 responding, 3305 Town and Country Lane. Clark reporting a chemical odor in residence. It's approximately 1930 hours. Unknown where the odor is coming from. They're advised to evacuate. No illness.

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Chest pain with difficulty breathing. At 635 Clark Street. Cross streets are North 6th Street and North 7th Street. Medic 261 and 9410. Chest pain with difficulty breathing. At 635 Clark Street. Cross streets are North 6th Street and North 7th Street. 2101.

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Medic 351 and 9142. Sick person. Police on scene advised to proceed O'Fallon Police Department. At 1019, Bryan Road Unit Jail. Cross streets are Bryan Road. Medic 351 and 9142. Sick person. Police on scene advised to proceed. O'Fallon Police Department. At 1019, Bryan Road. Unit Jail. Cross streets are Bryan Road. 2121.

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1: 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Medic 351-9142 responding O'Fallon Police Department, 219 Bryan Road. Patient's located in the jail. 64-year-old male, tremors, seizure evasive.

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2410, electrical hazard, at 1027, North 4th Street, cross streets on Montgomery Street and Lawrence Street. 9410, electrical hazard, at 1027, North 4th Street, cross streets on Montgomery Street and Lawrence Street. 2219.

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Atypical seizure. Comfort Suites. At 1400, South 5th Street, Unit 206. Cross streets are South 5th Street off-ramp and Bass Pro Drive. 94.17 and 94.25. Atypical seizure. Comfort Suites. 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South 5th Street. Unit 206. Cross streets are South 5th Street off-ramp and Bass Pro Drive. 2224.

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0: 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Cross streets are Foxdale Court and Fox Ridge Drive. 9564 residential alarm at 151 Foxdale Drive. Cross streets are Foxdale Court and Fox Ridge Drive. 2300. Medic 242. Abdominal pain near fainting. St. Peter's Condos. At 2291 Highland Hill Drive. Cross streets are Galway Drive and Highland Hill Court. Medic 242. Abdominal pain near fainting. St. Peter's Condos. At 2291 Highland Hill Drive. Cross streets are Galway Drive and Highland Hill Court. 2300.
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At 1101, Cottleville Trails Drive Unit 116. Cross streets are Highway 364 West off-ramp and Highway 364 West on-ramp. Medic 361 and 8712. 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At 1101, Cottleville Trails Drive. Unit 116. Cross streets are Highway 364 West off-ramp and Highway 364 West on-ramp. 2331.

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A known medical emergency. Life in question. Quick trip. Highway 94 and O'Fallon Road. At 5905, Highway 94. Cross streets are and O'Fallon Road. Medic 803, 8734, and 9630. Unknown. Medical emergency. Life in question. Quick trip. Highway 94 and O'Fallon Road. At 5905, Highway 94. Cross streets are and O'Fallon Road. 2333.

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Back pain. Police on scene advised to proceed St. Andrews. At 2065, St. Andrews Drive, Unit 912. Cross streets are Connecticut Drive and Dornock Drive. Medic 211 and 9450. Back pain. Police on scene advised to proceed St. Andrews. At 2065, St. Andrews Drive, Unit 912. Cross streets are Connecticut Drive and Dornock Drive. 0011.

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Owner investigation. Enclave at Montclair. At 505 Old Court Road. Cross streets are Dantes Drive and Montclair Manor Drive. 94-25. Owner investigation. Enclave at Montclair. At 505 Old Court Road. Cross streets are Dantes Drive and Montclair Manor Drive. 0043.

9425 responding. 505 Old Court Road. Burning plastic odor throughout the house. 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

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Hemorrhage through tubes. At 305, Rachel's Trail. Cross streets are Silver Ridge and Jackson Trail. Medic 241. Hemorrhage through tubes. At 305, Rachel's Trail. Cross streets are Silver Ridge and Jackson Trail. 0053.

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Wabash Woods. At 256 Wabash Woods Way. 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

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Patient did hit her head last night, he's been out of it, so. VD is also around.

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Changing. At 1:30, Ameristar Boulevard, Unit 208. Cross streets are South Main Street and South Fifth Street. 94-17. Changing. At 1:30, Ameristar Boulevard. Unit 208. Cross streets are South Main Street and South Fifth Street. 0155.

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Pregnancy problem Charlie. 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At 1500, Highway A. Cross streets are General Motors plant and Highway A. Medic for 11 and 9640. Pregnancy problem Charlie. GM aid station. At 1500, Highway A. Cross streets are General Motors plant and Highway A. 0220.

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At 5101, Executive Center Parkway, Unit 126A. 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Medic 242. 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At 5101, Executive Center Parkway. Unit 126A. Cross streets are Piper Hill Drive and St. Peter's Center Boulevard. 0254.

like 242 responding, Ignite 5101, figure like the Center Parkway with 1296A, 62-year-old female, pain in sacrum, buttocks, does have a lumbar incision for recent procedure, who's a friend of Tristan.

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ETCD transfer. 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

National St. Charles County Unit's National Weather Service has issued a severe thunderstorm watch from 3:30 a.m. until 9 a.m. for St. Charles County. Timeout 335.

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1: 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Medic 801 to continue 9524 can disregard.

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Cross streets are Wentzville Parkway. 0452.

0: Attention all St. Charles County units. National Weather Service has issued a severe thunderstorm warning for western St. Charles County until 0545. Severe thunderstorm warning for western St. Charles County until 5:45 a.m.
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At 4000 South St. Peter's Parkway. Cross streets are Highway 364 East on Ramp and Schoenbergen Road. 8724 and 8744. Commercial alarm. Cove. At 4000 South St. Peter's Parkway. Cross streets are Highway 364 East on Ramp and Schoenbergen Road. 0505.

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At 43101, Palm D. Tear Drive. 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

0: 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Nothing showing from the exterior. 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
2: 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Liberty Town Center Highway T. At 124 Liberty Valley Drive. 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

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Just, St. Louis County Officer with a walkout of this patrol unit.

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Wrong company advised. Steal along down in the zone, 91. So, yeah, subject wrong company advising. No visible hazards, possibly from the storm.

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0: 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We'll be investigating. What's on Bell Command?
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0: 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Light Lake Drive. Static 261. Vault. Public access. At 3216, Central Drive, Cross Street, Bermish Towns, Quarter Light Lake Drive, 603.
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I got stuck in flood water, now on fire. Recovered, repeat your last traffic.

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2: 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Pretty good.
0: That's clear. 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

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Sick case not alert. SNC of Wentzville. At 1534, West Meyer Road. 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

0: streets are Elm Street. 9435, residential CO alarm. At 2, Edgemont Circle. Cross streets are Elm Street. 0642.
1: 241 South Clear Prairie 3. 241 South Clear Prairie 3.

injuries at Highway N East and Summers Road. 9824 31. Motor vehicle accident with injuries at Highway N East and Summers Road. 8.

0: 2. Abdominal pain near fainting. High Point Acres. At 6:05, June Durbin Road, parking. Cross streets are centered, road and will close. Medic 242. Abdominal pain near fainting. High Point Acres. At 6:05, June Durbin Road. Cross streets are Sutter's Mill Road and Willett Road. 0649. 9514, 9524, 9506, Medic 121, and 9610. Motor vehicle accident and known injury.
1: Longley
0: 20 mile marker westbound. Cross streets or I-70 west on ramp and T.R. Hughes Boulevard off ramp. 9514, 9524, 9506, Medic 121, and 9610. Motor vehicle accident and known injury. Longley 20 mile marker westbound. At 22,000, I-70 West. Cross streets or I-70 West on ramp and T.R. Hughes Boulevard off ramp. 0649.
1: Medic 242 responding, 605 Gentleman Road, located in the parking lot from the High Point Acres. It's going to be for a 39-year-old female having abdominal pain. She's going to be located in a silver Ford Escape. Near faint and sweaty, advises that she ate a breakfast burrito and an energy drink, and she's now vomiting.

0: is responding to 220 mile marker westbound I-70 Maybrook, black Chrysler Pacifica. And the adult male, 3 kids in the vehicle, possibly non-injury, but would like everyone to be checked out.
1: County 9844, on scene, you have 3 vehicles involved, minor damage. Occupants clear out, we'll be out investigating. Both highway and command.
0: County 44 on scene, 3 vehicles involved. Occupants out of the vehicle out investigating. Both command.

0: 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We have one vehicle in the median. We're going to be in lane 1. I'll be out investigating.
1: 96 10 on the scene. One vehicle in the median. Lane 1. Out the vehicle. Miles, point 1. Help me. 241 on the scene.

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1: Yeah, that's correct, it's minus 451.
2: Minus 451, clear, we'll notify Angel West Coast Stroke.
3: I'm a 103 report. Medic 121, I'll have you pull in front of the vehicle.
2: Okay, here. Improbable non-transport. Medic 451, that's clear. Code stroke, we're notified St. Joe West.
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2: Trying from 9506. I'll be en route to the eastbound 70 location if you can put me on that.
0: 9506, that's clear. I'll attach you to the eastbound 70. Do you want to still hold off on sending anyone at this time?
3: 9604 from Mid Rivers and 70, I'll also be en route.
2: 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I'll go ahead and start the appropriate companies and I'll let you know when I get there.
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4: You need us here, can we respond to the eastbound?
3: We go eastbound, we're good here. We're good.
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0: 9524.
4: We're going to respond to the accident on eastbound 70.
0: 9524 responding eastbound 70.
3: County from Highway and Command, St. Turnover, Lake St. Louis Police will be available.
0: Four clear, St. Turnover, Lake St. Louis, PBL, St.
2: In the shoulder, or was that in the left lane for that second eastbound accident?

0: 9604.
1: It looks like it's on the shoulder directly across from him.
2: 9134, medic 131, and
1: 9604. I'm clear. County 9506, someone is saying you got two vehicles on the right shoulder. I'll be out in a
2: mile marker eastbound. At 22,000, I-70 East. Cross streets are PRC Boulevard on ramp and I-70 East off ramp. 9134, medic 131, and 9606. Motor vehicle, accident and known injury. 220 mile marker eastbound. At 22,000, I-70 East. Cross streets are PR Hughes Boulevard on ramp and I-70 East off ramp. 0659.
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2: Lane. Cross streets are Highway Double D and Rustic Lodge Lane. Medic 331, 8924, and 9630. Changing. Patient not alert. At 16, Wilderness Lane. Cross streets are Highway Double D and Rustic Lodge Lane, 0701.

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1: Medic 131, pull up in front of the scene. The patient will be farthest up front.
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3: 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Scene safety issues present. Number 16, Wilderness Lane. Passed out. Doesn't know where he's at. History of heart problems. Scene safety issues due to call history of a male subject threatening to shoot himself and another. PD's also not.

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0: County from 8600. County had a tree in the roadway, 6400 block Highway 94.
1: That's clear.
0: I will be surrounded Station 1, pick up 8642.
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Units responding, 416 Ancestry Drive. This is going to be off of Legacy Point in O'Fallon. The caller is advising that the house was struck by lightning this morning. They have a power outage in a part of the house. The caller is advising he's checking. He now smells smoke in the upstairs bathroom. He sees that the drywall is becoming charred. They have evacuated the residence. Looks like you do have a couple of hydrants on that street in front of 423 and 411. Looks like

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3: 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We're stopping for a motor vehicle accident in Salt Lake in Mexico. I'll check and advise.
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0: County, the second vehicle involved has left the scene. Go ahead and dispatch an EMS unit for minor injuries on the vehicle that's still here.
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2: 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Medic 804, citizen assist, Gentleman Manor, at 3310, Meadow Point Drive, Unit 3rd, Cross Street, Sir Gentleman Road and Gentleman Road, 0756.
0: Yeah, 134.
1: 9134, go ahead.
0: 9134 is on the scene. Small two-story
2: residence. Medic 132.
0: Nothing strong from the exterior. Pull that vest here. 9134 will have an interest in
2: Mexico Road. Medic 132. Motor vehicle accident. No injury.
1: Nothing showing from the scene.
2: At Southwick Road in Mexico Road. 0756.
3: 9680, level 1.
1: In the direction of travel.
0: County, that second vehicle's been located. There's no injuries.
2: Medic 121, 9114, and 9606. Motor vehicle accident with injuries. At Highway 79 and East Terra Lane. Medic
1: 9606.
2: Motor vehicle accident with injuries. At Highway 79 and East Terra Lane, 0758.
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0: Level 1,
4: I'm contacting. 9106 to Ancestor Command. I understand you guys are in investigation mode. What are your needs?
6: Command 9106. Slight odor of smoke. We do have some heat in the wall, so we're getting nothing much that'll hold it. If you were to come.
4: That's clear. Got some heat in the walls. Do you want another crew in there to assist you?
6: Yeah, go and send one crew up. I'll go off the stage outside.
4: That's clear. 9154, can you go interior and assist 9134?
5: 9154 is clear. Interior assist.
4: County from 9106, I'll be assuming Ancestry Command.
1: 9106, that's correct, in command.
4: 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They can downgrade their response.
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1: There's a small fire in the attic. We're experiencing with a water can, so we have a second can up here and have a crew check the Bravo Charlie side of the exterior.
2: That's clear. 9154D, can you grab your water can and assist with the attic fire? Break 8712, can you come up and check the Bravo Charlie corner on the exterior?
3: 9154 Command, I'm on the Bravo Charlie at this time. We do have some lazy smoke. We do have 9151 bringing our water can up here.
4: St. Charles Hills at 3050 St. Camilla Street. Cross streets are Orton Street and Lime Street. Medic 241. Abdominal pain. St. Charles Hills at 3050 St. Camilla Street. Cross streets are Orton Street and Lime Street. 0803.
3: 9151 Command, we do have a crew in that attack at the time as well.

0: 34D to 34A. There's a second ceiling down here where the lightning actually struck the first floor ceiling access down here.
1: Motor vehicle accident with injuries.
2: Okay, I see your light down there. That's what I was talking about. I thought that was the garage.
1: Medicaid 01. Motor vehicle accident with injuries.
0: We don't have a light at all.
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3: Funny. I'll get a thermal imager on and see what the heat is.
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0: I'm going to have you come the wrong way on the exit from East Terra on a 79. You'll see my unit and Medic 121 just come the wrong way. I have it blocked.

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1: That's clear. With what height do you?
0: 24.
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0: 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Bravo Charlie, exterior seems to be all clear.
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1: We had a small fire in the attic. It's been extinguished. We're going to be cutting some units loose and remaining on scene with 9134, 9154, and 9106. 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

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At 2715, Samuel Drive. 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Medic 341, 9844, and 9630. Chest pain. At 2715, Samuel Drive. Cross streets are Dulce Diamond Drive and Putting Green Drive. 0824.

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At 29, South Boxwood Lane. 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Medic 111, 9606, 9114, and 9664. 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At 29, South Boxwood Lane. Cross Street, Sir North Main Street. Respond on FE Pack 64. 0830.

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Fall possibly dangerous. At 2299, Technology Drive. Cross streets are Winghaven Boulevard. Medic 351. Fall possibly dangerous. At 2299, Technology Drive. Cross streets are Winghaven Boulevard. 0832.

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at a 331 responding 2209 Technology Drive, Crossover Wing Haven Boulevard. Patient located near a red cab semi, located on the east side of the building. 52-year-old male fell off the back of the semi. He has a head injury and shoulder injury.

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1: May I go ahead?
0: Yes, sir. Just checking your status. It's 40 minutes.
1: That is clear. Overall investigation.
0: Hi, copy. Status is clear.

That is 131 and 9142. Stroke numbness. At 100, Winterset Court. Cross streets or fancy road. Medic 131 and 9142. Stroke numbness. At 100, Winterset Court. Cross streets or fancy road. 0839.

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A 65-year-old female, unable to move the right side of her body. She has slurred speech, last seen normal around 2100 yesterday evening.

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Medical alarm. At 1979, Hanley Road Unit 207. Cross streets are 5E. 9214 and Medic 421. Medical alarm. At 1979, Hanley Road. Unit 207. Cross streets are 5E. 0843.

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It's going to be a Jane Zatke subject.

Medic 231. Fall public assist. At 3190, McClay Road. Cross streets or Harvester Road. Medic 231. Fall public assist. At 3190, McClay Road. Cross streets or Harvester Road. 0848.

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0: 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Hemorrhage not dangerous. Gentleman Manor at 3209 Meadow Point Drive. Cross streets are West Terra Lane. Medic 132 and 9114. Hemorrhage not dangerous. Gentleman Manor at 3209 Meadow Point Drive. Cross streets are West Terra Lane. 0851.
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is 132-91-14, responding to 3209 at Meadow Point Drive at Gentleman Manor, across West Caroline. 74-year-old male, he has infected wounds on both lower legs, are now bleeding. Patient waiting notes, contact precautions as well.

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2: County 9114, Lee Shore is responding to 3209.
1: County 114, Clear Ashley responding, gentleman.

0: 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Cross Street Soyung Station. 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
1: 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Described as excruciating and taking her breath away. Thinks it's possibly her gallbladder. Medic 111 responding 723 Max Avenue, across the town, Geneva. 65-year-old female, seems a little confused, stated she fell down a flight of stairs earlier at another residence, possible head and butt injury.

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Medic 311 responding to stage center point 4801 Williams Spring Parkway located at intake. Stage only this time, 59-year-old male, high blood pressure. Requesting me transfer to Christian Northeast.

Pathetic 421 and 9114. Difficulty breathing, clammy or cold sweats. At 9:13, St. Bernard Drive. Cross streets are Palm Juniper. Medic 421 and 9114. Difficulty breathing, clammy or cold sweats. At 9:13, St. Bernard Drive. Cross streets are Palm Juniper. 0921.

Medic 421 and 9114 responding at 913 St. Bernard Drive, Crossley Town, Geneva. 63-year-old female, shortness of breath. She recently had a breast augmentation.

Medic 805. Level 3 transfer. St. Joseph, St. Charles. At 300. First Capital Drive Unit ER 21. Cross streets are South 2nd Street and South 3rd Street. 0932. Medic 341. 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

0: 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At 3009, Bruce Trail Court. 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Medic 361 and 8712. 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At 3009, Bruce Trail Court. Cross streets are Gudermouth Road. 0937.
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0: County Medic 341 says clear prior to retreat.
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0: static 221 and 8724. Stroke numbness. Boulevard Senior Living of St. Peter's at 500 Bluffstone Circle Unit 2013. Cross streets of South Old Highway 94 and Woodstone Drive. Medic 221 and 8724. Stroke numbness. Boulevard Senior Living of St. Peter's at 500 Bluffstone Circle Unit 2013. Cross streets of South Old Highway 94 and Woodstone Drive. 0946. Medic 311. Sick case. Boulevard Senior Living of St. Peter's at 500 Bluffstone Circle Unit 2013. Cross streets of South Old Highway 94 and Woodstone Drive. Medic 311. Sick case. Boulevard Senior Living of St. Peter's at 500 Bluffstone Circle Unit 2013. Cross streets of South Old Highway 94 and Woodstone Drive. 0947.
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1: Lake Estate.
0: Mellow
1: Creek Road. Medic 131. Fall not dangerous. Bellow Lake Estates. At 1206, Bellow Lake Drive. Cross. Streets are Bellow Creek Road. 0949.

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She does have TIA history. 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

Medic 131 responding, 1206 Bello Lake Drive, crossing Bello Creek Road. 75-year-old male falls from the toilet, arm and hip injury.

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Cross Street Sergeant Hammond Road. 10-00.

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The Oak Senior Living. At 707 MG Road, Unit 108. 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Medic 111. 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Cross streets are MG Road. 1009.

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0: 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At 120 Wilmer Valley Drive. Cross streets are Wilmer Road. 10:15.
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Medicaid 05. Level 3 transfer. St. Joseph St. Charles. At 300, First Capital Drive Unit ER 20. Cross streets of South 2nd Street and South 3rd Street. 1019.

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Difficulty breathing. At 705, College Park Drive. Cross streets are South Point Prairie Road. 9834 and medic 451. Difficulty breathing. At 705, College Park Drive. Cross streets are South Point Prairie Road. 1021. Cross streets are Mid Rivers Mall Drive. 9514. Gas leak. Outside. Raya Hill Manor. At 521. Raya Hill Drive. Cross streets are Mid Rivers Mall Drive. 1021.

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1: Clear. 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

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Level 3 transfer. St. Joseph, St. Charles. At 300. First Capital Drive Unit ER 20. Cross streets are South 2nd Street and South 3rd Street. 1036.

0: 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Commercial alarm. Cove. At 4000 South St. Peter's Parkway. Cross streets are Highway 364 East on ramp. 87:24 and 95:34. Commercial alarm. Cove. At 4000 South St. Peter's Parkway. Cross streets are Highway 364 East on ramp. 1047.
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0: 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Church Street Village. At 615. South Church Street, Unit 103. Cross streets are Mexico Road. 9542.
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0: 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Unit 103. Cross streets are Mexico Road. 1048.

0: 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County, you can show us on the scene. Large one-story department store. Nothing showing from the exterior. Now investigating, 9534 is cleared at this regard.
1: Large department store. Nothing showing from the exterior. Out investigating, 9534 from this regard.
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1: 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Caller advises the smoke detector has been chirping since Friday, and maintenance will not take care of the problem.
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Acute onset priority symptom. Abby Senior Health. At 206, North Main Street, Unit 369A. Cross Street, Sir East Terra Lane. Medic 131 and 9680. 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Acute onset priority symptom. Abby Senior Health. 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Unit 369A. Cross Street, Sir East Terra Lane. 1104.

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Abby Senior Health at 206 North Main Street, room 369A. Use the ambulance entrance for an 87-year-old female. Has blood in her urine and vaginal bleeding.

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Police request stage. At 1605, Country Acres Drive. Cross streets are Tuhui Road. Medic 231. Site case suicidal. Police request stage. At 1605, Country Acres Drive. Cross streets are Tuhui Road. 1131.

Medic 231 responding to stage 1605 Country Acres Drive off of Taylor Road. In stage light this time for a 13-year-old female. It's violent. She grabbed a knife in an attempt to harm herself. The knife has been taken away from her at this time and she is being restrained. PD is also en route. Extensive CIT issues.

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1: 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Cross streets amid Rivers Mall Drive. Medic 361 and 8712. Stroke not alert. At 12:03, New Rivers Place Drive. 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

0: 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Sit case not alert. At 2726, Dross T Road. Cross streets are Mayor Drive. Medic 261, 9435, and 9680. Sit case not alert. At
1: 2726, Medic 2187 responding to 1203 River Street Drive. 73 up now, Papa Stroke, closed on scene. Patient seen at Altered LLC, closed beach. Enter information unit.
0: 9834. Gas odor. Inside. Sunny Street Cafe. At 1814. Wentzville Parkway. Cross streets are William Deerberg Drive. 9834. Gas odor. Inside. Sunny Street Cafe. At 1814. Wentzville Parkway. Cross streets are William Deerberg Drive. 1143.

9834 responding to Sunny Street Cafe, 1814 Wentzville Parkway, across the William Deerberg Drive. There's a strong odor of gas inside the kitchen. Unknown source. Business is evacuating at the time. Units responding to Emmanuel Adult Daycare at 2726 Frosty Road across the Mayor Drive. Use the main entrance for a 31-year-old female, feeling dizzy and not alert, having some abdominal pain.

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Hemorrhage. Pinewood Place. At 1146, Pinewood Place Drive. Cross streets are Knob Hill Drive and Lakeside Manor Drive. Medic 111. Hemorrhage. Pinewood Place. At 1146, Pinewood Place Drive. Cross streets are Knob Hill Drive and Lakeside Manor Drive. 1145.

0: Medic 111 responding at 11:46 Pinewood Place Drive across the township over. 61-year-old female, infected wounds on her left leg and, bleeding not reported as serious at this time.
1: Medic 451 and 9640. 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

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Reported as conscious, not alert. 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
0: Can you advise if PD still needs to respond?
1: PD's clear to disregard.
0: County's clear to disregard. 7433.

He was responding to 609 Graybridge East, crossing the Clay Road. 56-year-old male fell down the stairs. Advised he got dizzy and hot. He does have some facial injuries. Unknown if it's still bleeding. Patient's going to be located in the kitchen. Entry information is going to be in the notes. Be advised there are two dogs inside the residence. Unknown if they will be aggressive. PD is also responding.

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Electrical hazard. 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Cross street from Mueller Road. 1212.

0: 94, 40, Southern, be in front of 18 North Overlook Drive. Trash truck and hit a power line. Lines are down on the ground. Nobody is in contact with the hazard at the time. No arcing sparks or flames showing. Anyone is in route with you.
1: 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Chest pain. At 195, Southern Oaks Drive. Cross streets are South 5th Street. 1216.

0: Static 321, 9630, Monarch Fire 2257, Monarch Fire 2254, and 8734. A known medical emergency, life in question. 9 mile marker I-64W. At 900, I-64 West. Cross streets or I-64 West on ramp and Winghaven Boulevard off ramp. Medic 321, 9630, Monarch Fire 2257, Monarch Fire 2254, and 8734. A known medical emergency, life in question. 9 mile marker I-64W. At 900, I-64 West.
1: Cross 94, streets or I-64 West on ramp and Winghaven Boulevard off ramp. 12, 18. With nausea and some numbness in her arm.
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2: Yeah, line's down on two trailers and a broken pole. Can you have anyone expedite, please?
1: Clear. Two power lines down at this time. Cameron is around.

0: ambulance responding. I-64 westbound from Highway K. Code V4, 68-year-old male, diabetic patient. Originally called in as unknown problems. He had stumbled out of his truck and was laying in the roadway. There are some just out with him at this time on the right shoulder.
1: County Bridge 734.
0: 8734, go ahead.
1: Located on the on ramp of Highway K in 64.
0: Sorry, located on ramp 264 from Highway K. Can you advise if 2237 needs to continue?
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0: 361, delay.

0: 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Lannywood SL. 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

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Phil and Lanny Wood SAL. 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Cross streets are North St. Peter's Parkway. 9564. Commercial alarm. Phil and Lanny Wood SAL. At 1, Lanny Industrial Drive. Cross streets are North St. Peter's Parkway. 1227.

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1: 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Number 1, Miami Industrial Drive. Fire alarm zone 9, finishing area smoke. Hold on for the alarm company.
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2: 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Cross streets are South 2nd Street and South 3rd Street. 1230.

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3: 9417, says clear, priority 3, preparing for transport.

Medic 211. Painting. Harris House. At 2706, South River Road. Cross streets are Arena Parkway. Medic 211. Painting. Harris House. At 2706, South River Road. Cross streets are Arena Parkway. 1243.

0: I think 211 Ertania Harris House at 2706 South River Road, across the Riverina Parkway. 28-year-old male passed out in the gas above his left eye. He is now conscious of alert. He's invasive.
1: 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Cross streets are South 2nd Street and South 3rd Street. 1244.

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Cross streets are South 2nd Street and South 3rd Street. 1255.

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0: 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Motor vehicle accident with injuries. At Parnell's Road in Mexico Road. Medic 132, 9514, and 9680. Motor vehicle accident with injuries. At Parnell's Road in Mexico Road. 1312.
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0: That is Clare County. We're just barely on Canal, just off Mexico. We are in the north town lane, facing off the truck.

0: 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Hidden Terrace. At 1659 Meyer Drive. Cross streets are Pundman Parkway. 1316.
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Traumatic injury. D. Erberts at 223 Saltwick Road. Cross streets are Veterans Memorial Parkway. Medic 121 and 9524. Traumatic injury. D. Erberts at 223 Saltwick Road. Cross streets are Veterans Memorial Parkway. 1326.

Paramedic 121-95, 24, assigned to your purpose of 223, Salt Lake Road. Approximately 60-year-old female fell from a mobility scooter. By snow bleeding, however, was unclear of any possible injuries. Conscious alert. She's in the middle of the day on the sidewalk in front of the entrance.

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1: 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Cross streets or South 5th Street. 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SSMLPC. At 711. Veterans Memorial Parkway. Unit 300. Cross streets or South 5th Street. 1333.

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Full unknown status. 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Cross Street Sir North Point Prairie Road. Medic 451. Full unknown status. 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At 138, Liberty Grove Drive. Cross Streets, on North Point Prairie Road. 1338.

And a 451 responding on 138 Liberty Grove Drive, crossing North Point Prairie. It's going to be for a 92-year-old female. 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

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A car seat construction. At 1102 Pittman Avenue. 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Commercial alarm. A car seat construction. At 1102 Pittman Avenue. 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
0: There's no one at this address that has a pendant.
1: South clear. 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If you can hold on for just one moment, I'm going to make recontact with the medical alarm company. It does appear that they were able to make contact with a 92-year-old female. Momentarily.

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1: 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Paramedic 451.
2: You was clear on 138 Liberty Valley Drive.
1: That's clear. And there's also now a garage door code in your notes as well.
2: 451 clear. Thank you.

Medic 361. Sick case. At 15, East Trail. Cross streets are Connaught Road. Medic 361. Sick case. At 15, East Trail. Cross streets are Connaught Road. 1353.

0: Medic 261. Allergic reaction. Sunnybrook Park. At 2936, Mayor Drive. Cross streets are dusty. Medic 261. Allergic reaction. Sunnybrook Park. At 2936, Mayor Drive. Cross streets are dusty. 1353.
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Our Lady's Inn. At 3607, Highway D. Cross streets are Wildlife Lane and Wild Horse Ridge Drive. Medic 331 and 8924. Chest pain. Our Lady's Inn. At 3607, Highway D. Cross streets are Wildlife Lane and Wild Horse Ridge Drive. 1355.

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0: 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Difficulty breathing, clammy or cold sweats. Golden Hills Estates. At 3909, Golden Hills Drive. Cross streets are Pimperidge Drive. Medic 241 and 9534. Difficulty breathing, clammy or cold sweats. Golden Hills Estates. At 3909, Golden Hills Drive. Cross streets are Pimperidge Drive. 1359.
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Medic 331-8924, you're responding to Our Lady's Inn, 3607 Highway D, for a 20-year-old female, chest pain, patient's 20 weeks pregnant, aspirin protocol is not being followed due to the patient being pregnant. She'll be waiting out front.

Units responding to EPCI 36 Research Park Court. This is in the lobby. Used the main entrance for a 26-year-old female having chest and back pain. 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Aspirin protocol followed.

Mike 241-9534 responding, 3909 at Golden Hills Drive. There's a 65-year-old female, short of breath, complaining of severe left side of back pain. All advice, her blood pressure has been high for the past few days.

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Difficulty breathing. At 824, Autumn Grove Drive. Cross Street Sir North Main Street. Medic 111 and 9114. Difficulty breathing. At 824, Autumn Grove Drive. Cross Street Sir North Main Street. 1402.

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Clinic, 111-91-14-20-824 Autumn Grove Drive, crossing North Main Street. 68-year-old male, possible pneumonia. He has head ingestion and short of breath. He also has asthma and COPD. He is using his nebulizer now at the time with little relief.

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Fall not dangerous. Mercy Urgent Zero Fallon. At 300. Winding Woods Drive Unit 100. Cross streets are Shaun of Drive and Mill Pond Drive. Medic 131. Fall not dangerous. Mercy Urgent Zero Fallon. At 300. Winding Woods Drive. Unit 100. Cross streets are Shaun of Drive and Mill Pond Drive. 1419.

Medic 131 responding to the Mercy Urgent Care in O'Fallon, 300 Winding Woods Drive. Patient will be located in front of the business in the parking lot near a orange Chevy SUV. 83-year-old female fall, possible knee and finger injury. Bleeding reported as not serious at this time. Patient was conscious and alert.

Medic 351. Fall possibly dangerous. Legacy at Patriot Ridge. At 5:52, John Pittman Drive unit outside. Cross streets are Shiway North. Medic 351. Fall possibly dangerous. Legacy at Patriot Ridge. At 5:52, John Pittman Drive. Unit outside. Cross streets are Shiway North. 1423.

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She has a minor head injury that's bleeding and being controlled.

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2: 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Hemorrhage possibly dangerous. At 249, Troyer's Trail. Cross streets or Salt Lake Road. Medic 132. Hemorrhage possibly dangerous. At 249, Troyer's Trail. Cross streets or Salt Lake Road. 1430.

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Traumatic injury. At 23 Pines Drive. Cross streets are 3 Peters Howell. Medic 231 and 8724. Traumatic injury. At 23 Pines Drive. Cross streets are 3 Peters Howell. 1432.

Medic 121. Site case. Suicide threat. Scene safety issues present. At 24, Glenna Drive. Cross streets are Marianne Drive and Jane Drive. Medic 121. Site case. Suicide threat. Scene safety issues present. At 24, Glenna Drive. Cross streets are Marianne Drive and Jane Drive. 1433.

Dynamic 132 responding 249 Troy Oaks Trail. 87-year-old female, bleeding, reported from insulin pump site. Report is spreading out. Patient is all blood thinners. Attempting control of bleeding at this time. Medic 231, 8724, responding at 23 Pines Drive across the St. Peter's House. 11-year-old male who was swinging on a tree and it came out of the ground and hit him in the head and face area, also having some back pain. Patient is conscious. Alert. Yeah.

0: Medic 121 responding, Kingsview Fugitive present, 24, Galana Drive. It's for an 80-year-old male, suicidal thoughts and ideation. His wife is currently with him, keeping an eye on him. He's not currently contemplating. He has had thoughts of going out and sitting in his running car in a closed garage. PD's also not with you at this time. County Medic 121. Morning, 21, go ahead.
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4: 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Suicide threat. Scene safety issues present. At 24, Glenna Drive. Cross streets are Marianne Drive and Jane Drive. 1437. Medic 321. Move up. Scant Station 11. At 335, Capri Drive. Cross streets are Old Schaefer Lane and Highway P. Medic 321. Move up. Scant Station 11. At 335, Capri Drive. Cross streets are Old Schaefer Lane and Highway P. 1437. Medic 341, move up. Scant Station 35, at 1120, 5E Road. Cross streets are Stump Road and Bryan Road. Medic 341, move up. Scant Station 35, at 1120, 5E Road. Cross streets are Stump Road and Bryan Road. 1437.

0: 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Residential structure fire. 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Cross streets are canals. Respond on FE TAC 61. 9134, 9106, 8712, 9514, 9154, 9524, 8734, Medic 321, and 9680. Residential structure fire. Legendary Point at 416, Ancestry Drive. Cross streets are hung out. Respond on FE TAC 61.
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0: 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Sketch Station 11, at 335, Copley Drive. Cross streets are Old Schaefer Lane and Highway P. Medic 421, move up. Sketch Station 11, at 335, Copley Drive.
2: 321,
0: cross streets are Old Schaefer Lane and Highway P. 1440.
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1: Ten to the first incoming unit. You have no occupants inside the building. All the pets are out. You do have smoke in the second story.

0: Yeah, there's 9134. On the scene, small two-story residence. Nothing showing from the exterior. Building's been evacuated. We'll be out investigating. 9134, I have the ancestry command.
1: 9134, I'm investigating. Nothing showing from the exterior. Yes, ma'am.
2: County 9154, level 1, at the hydrant.

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1: 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Cross streets are VMT. 1447.
0: And it requesting medic check on MC on scene with patient this time.
1: 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Sick case with difficulty breathing. The reserve at Spencer. At 2110, Riley Reserve Lane. Cross streets are Veterans Memorial Parkway. Medic 361 and 9542. Sick case with difficulty breathing. The reserve at Spencer. At 2110, Riley Reserve Lane. Cross streets are Veterans Memorial Parkway. 1448.
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0: We have light smoke division 2. 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
1: That's clear. 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Do you have any other needs?
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0: It's going to be all the insulation that fell into the bathtub from this morning.
1: Do you repeat that traffic, 34?
0: The source of the smoke is coming from the insulation that fell in the bathtub from this morning.

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0: 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We can handle the bus in 9-1-54.
1: Command is clear. County from Ancestry Command. Ruby holding with 9154, 9134. All our units are clear to return.
2: 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All others can disregard.

0: 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Cross streets are South 2nd Street and South 3rd Street. 1455.
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Fall public assist. Police request stage. At 4, Robert Johns Way. Cross streets on Ugi. 9467. 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Police request stage. At 4, Robert Johns Way. Cross streets on Ugi. 1521. Medic 421 and 9664, ETC D-transfer, St. Joseph Lake, St. Louis, at 100, Medical Plaza Unit 22, cross streets are Veterans Memorial Parkway and Veterans Memorial Parkway. Medic 421 and 9664, ETC D-transfer, St. Joseph Lake, St. Louis, at 100, Medical Plaza, Unit 22. Cross streets are Veterans Memorial Parkway and Veterans Memorial Parkway. 1521.

94, 67 responding and staging for number 4, Robert John's Way. Stage only this time for history of threatening to shoot first responders. The 67-year-old male fell in the garage, possibly non-injury.

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0: 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Cross streets are South 7th Street and South 8th Street.
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0: 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Medic 131, St. James, Walmart, O'Fallon, at 1307, Highway K, cross streets are. Medic 131, St. James, Walmart, O'Fallon, at 1307, Highway K, cross streets are. 1533.

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6 responding to the storage unit at 940 Homestead Court, unit 668. 82-year-old male fell inside the storage unit, non-injury fall left assist. Code Brigade entry is in the notes.

0: Medic 121, confirming in service.
1: Okay, I will report.
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1: Four, I'm seeing a large wreck complex. Nothing showing on that exterior. Still, it has not been evacuated where I'm located.
0: Large wreck complex, nothing showing, no evacuation prior without investigating.

0: kind of can I with it for this unit can handle 9134 from this regard.
1: 9134, you can handle 9134 can disregard. Do you need PD to continue?
0: Can I hear if we can travel?
1: Do you need PD to continue?
0: That's negative, Kelly.
1: Clear PD to disregard. Medic 242 responding, St. Peter's Post Q, assisted living, 5400 Executive Center Parkway, room 125. 93-year-old male, bleeding from his Foley cast, no urine output, and having lower abdominal pain.

0: 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Her Google Maps possibly going to be the local storage group at 941 Arms Headquarters. Same unit number, 668.
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Medic 341, responding to Barrett Haven Alzheimer's Special Care Center at 1030 Barrett Haven Boulevard, room 37D, David. 85-year-old male, Paul. He hit his head on the nightstand.

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1: 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Motor vehicle accident and known injury. At Salt Lake Road in Summerwinds Lane. 1559.

You know, it's just funny. It's Salt Lake Road and Summer Winds Lane. To me, a motor vehicle accident with a black Ford Focus and another unknown vehicle. Unknown injuries. PD is arriving on scene at this time.

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1: 9514, update. I've got two female patients right now. We're two priority threes. One probable non-transport.
2: So two female patients, both priority threes, one probable non-transport.

Medic 241 responding to 249 Vivo Benet Circle. Patient's going to be located in the parking lot, in the east side parking lot near a dark red Tucson. All no reported injuries at this time. 77-year-old female.

Medic 421. Sick case. Brookside Village. At 19, Brushy Brook Court. Cross Street, Sir Guthrie. Medic 421. Sick case. Brookside Village. At 19, Brushy Brook Court. Cross Street, Sir Guthrie. 1606.

That is 421 Refiant 19 at Brushy Brook Court. 48-year-old male, hasn't had a bowel movement in approximately 9 days. Believed to be from new medication. He does have stroke history.

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2: Motor vehicle accident and no injury.
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2: I-70 East. Cross streets are South Main Street and Missouri River. Respond on North Cat 10. 9425, 9417, and 9406. Motor vehicle, accident and known injury. 230 mile marker eastbound. At 23,000, I-70 East. Cross streets are South Main Street and Missouri River. Respond on North Cat 10. 1609. Sick case. Brookside Village. At 19, Rushy Brook Court. Cross streets are Guthrie. 9214. Sick case. Brookside Village. At 19, Rushy Brook Court. Cross streets are Guthrie. 1610.

0: Static 121. Fall possibly dangerous. Clarendale of St. Peter's. At 10, Dutray Drive, Unit 1406. Cross streets are Mexico Road and Bellamy Drive. Medic 121. Fall possibly dangerous. Clarendale of St. Peter's. At 10, Dutray Drive. Unit 1406. Cross streets are Mexico Road and Bellamy Drive. 1610.
1: Jennifer, from 804.
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1: Just passed the MVA on 70 East. It's going to be right before the 141 exit. There's two vehicles involved, minor damage, and it appeared everyone is out.
2: Clear. Appears two vehicles, minor damage, and appears everyone's out.

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0: 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Motor vehicle accident involving a motorcycle. At 4819, 5297 Highway B. Cross streets are Hayford Road and Lakeview Drive. Respond on FECAT 61. 8814R, 9524, Medicaid 06, and 9680. Motor vehicle accident involving a motorcycle. At 4819, 5297 Highway B. Cross streets are Hayford Road and Lakeview Drive.
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0: Medic 321 contact communications.

units responding. This will be in the area of 4819 Highway B, Highway B Boy. Be close to the S curve. It's a 65-year-old male. It's a motorcycle accident. It appears he may have some broken ribs. He was reported as conscious and breathing.

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Again, the second bend.

0: 1065 on scene. 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I'm checking. Jen, if you want to stop, just show out the curve for me.
1: 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The last of your traffic was mumbled, if you can repeat.
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At 363, Jungurban Road, Unit 126. Cross streets are Brendmore Lane and Bartley Street. 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

0: 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Needs the main entrance for an 87-year-old female. She hasn't had a bowel movement in 2 days, having some abdominal pain.
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0: 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Can you repeat your last traffic?
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Assist police. 11.4 mile marker I-64W. At 1100, I-64 West. Cross streets are Research Park Cirque off ramp and I-64 West off ramp. 8734. Assist police. 11.4 mile marker I-64W. At 1100, I-64 West. Cross streets are Research Park Cirque off ramp and I-64 West off ramp. 1633.

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1: Yes, I will notify you're transporting to Mercy.

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0: Medic 801. Fall possibly dangerous. At 30, South Winds Drive. Cross streets are salt lit. Medic 801. Fall possibly dangerous. At 30, South Winds Drive. Cross streets are salt lit. 1640. Medic 802. Level 3 transfer. St. Joseph, St. Charles. At 300, First Capital Drive, Unit 537. Cross streets are South 2nd Street and South 3rd Street. 1640.
1: Medic 801 responding at 30 South Winds Drive, across the Salt Lick. 82-year-old female, tripped and fell. She has a large laceration of the face and bleeding is being controlled at this time. She's going to be located outside.

Static 805. Level 3 transfer. St. Joseph, St. Charles. At 300. First Capital Drive, Unit 648. Cross streets are South 2nd Street and South 3rd Street. 1651.

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Cross streets are Technology Drive. 1700.

Medic 321, 9630, Monarch Fire 2257, Monarch Fire 2254, and 8734. Motor vehicle accident and known injury. 12 mile marker I-64W. At 1200, I-64 West. Cross streets are Missouri River and Research Park Circle. Medic 321, 9630, Monarch Fire 2257, Monarch Fire 2254, and 8734. Motor vehicle accident and known injury. 12 mile marker I-64W. At 1200, I-64 West. Cross streets are Missouri River and Research Park Circle. 1722.

0: Moving Bonnie at 12 mile marker, I-54 westbound. A single vehicle run out, called in by passerby, unknown injuries, to me a black Kia. Good evening.
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Level 3 transfer. St. Joseph Lanksville. At 500. Medical Drive Unit ER9. Cross streets on Wentzville Parkway. 1744.

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2: 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At 16, Elm Court. Cross streets are Elm Drive. Medic 121 and 9524. Hemorrhage dangerous. At 16, Elm Court. Cross streets are Elm Drive. 1746.

0: Unit responding, number 16, M Court. You're responding for a 7-year-old female, abdominal pain and rectal bleeding.
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Medicaid 01, Level 1 Transfer, St. Joseph, St. Charles, at 300, First Capital Drive, Unitrauma B. Cross streets are South 2nd Street and South 3rd Street. 1754. (laughs) 9410. 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Cross streets are North 3rd Street. 9410. 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At 2104, North 4th Street. Cross streets are North 3rd Street. 1754.

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So they could be influencing shift change at this time. 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

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Cross streets are Pound West Drive. Medic 212, Hemorrhage Serious, Wood Spring Suites, at 2100, South Old Highway 94. Unit 424. Cross streets are Pound West Drive. 1757.

0: 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This will be room 424 for a 35-year-old male causing an infected abscess burst in his mouth and bleeding is not controlled.
1: 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Cross streets are South 2nd Street and South 3rd Street. 1800,

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At 3513, Sutton Drive. 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At 3513, Sutton Drive. Cross streets are Sutton Court and Covington Parkway Avenue. 1821,

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Cross streets are South 2nd Street and South 3rd Street. 1830.

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Severe eye injury. Exit ramp. At Highway 61 south off ramp and Piney Road. Medic for 11, 9640, and 9824. Severe eye injury. Exit ramp. At Highway 61 south off ramp and Piney Road. 1831.

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0: 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Continuous or multiple seizures. Walgreens. At 1490, Mexico Loop Road East. Cross streets or Highway K. Medic 131, 9134, and 9606. Continuous or multiple seizures. Walgreens. At 1490, Mexico Loop Road East. Cross streets or Highway
1: K. 61 South. Off ramp to Piney Road. PD is on scene with an underage male. He has glass in his eyes from someone throwing a rock over the overpass.

0: damage responding Walgreens 1490 Mexico Loop Road East off of Highway K18. Both LPDs also en route for an approximately 30-year-old male who fainted and started seizing. Car is reporting a faint odor of marijuana. He is no longer seizing. Elevated breathing.
1: Yep. Vehicle description.
0: Once the OPD's out with this patient, they'll be on scene.
1: That's clear. It looks like it's on 61 southbound off ramp Piney.
0: The location we had advised.

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Heart problem, clammy or cold sweats. 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

Thank you for zoning. 275 Temporary Place to be Bowman L. Lincoln. 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His history of panic attacks.

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Everyone else can disregard. 241 says clear priority 3. 9554 is clear to disregard.

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